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1: 7.
0: Highway 67 east of the roundabout with Iowa Plains Clean, Ocean Paul 117, QOP 117, Highway 67 east of the roundabout.

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1: He's valid, Class C, just over speed in the last 12, negative and check.
0: 10-4, thank you.
2: I'm outside in front of the left. I walked around the back. You can hear crying in the back side of the house. I'll wait to make contact. 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
1: 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Thank you. Got it.

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0: First name's Troxel, Tom Robert Ocean, X-ray, Edward Lincoln. First name's David. Middle's R. Robert. Date of birth 1970, 74, 70, 74, white male.
2: Not off. Sorry.
0: Correction on the middle name. It's W. William.
2: I'm sorry.
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1: Queen, King, Sam, 013, QKS, 013.
0: Not like this.

Last name Edward Tom. First name Marcella, Mary, Adam, Robert, Charles, Edward, Lincoln, Lincoln, Adam. Middle initial B, boy. Date of birth 12/19/92.

0: Bacalhau. Can I get the last name again?
1: All right. Mary Ocean over Tom.

71, Company 1, respond to 416 7th Avenue South, Apartment E, 417 7th Avenue South, Apartment E. Caller stating there's gas fumes coming into his window. 416 7th Avenue South, Apartment E. I'll check him out, 1935.

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Hey.

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1: Yeah.

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1: I did. 10-2. Going to be adding notes.
0: Copy.
2: Well, I don't know if you have any traffic, but I'll be in route to that structure fire.
0: Ambulance 123, BC1, companies 1, 2, and 3. Response to the 300 block of 2nd Avenue South, 300 block 2nd Avenue South. Fellow is a passerby reporting a possible structure fire. Again, 300 block 2nd Avenue South, Los Angeles timeout, 1951.

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1: Copy.
2: Boston, an ambulance went on scene. There's nothing showing on the 300 Block of 2nd Avenue South at this time. We will be investigating.
1: Copy.
0: Lawson, 2-2 en route.
1: Copy.
0: Lawson, BC-1's in the area. I'll be going down the alleys.
1: Copy.
3: Yes.
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1: Give me the 2500 block of Garfield, Clinton. It's going to be a white Illinois.
0: I got the 2500 block of Garfield. Did you say a white Impala, no plates?
1: General.
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2: 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I'm an Iowa DLC. 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
1: 34, standby. 19, he's valid. He does show SR required. It is on file. He was revoked in the last 12 for OWI. He's negative NCIC. 34, go ahead.
0: Edward Victor, 766. EV766, just add it for me.
1: Copy.

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0: 10-4.

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0: Domestic outside of Mike's Fun Food, 706 South 4th Street. Caller's reporting a black male and black female arguing and hitting each other. Male is currently inside of a vehicle. Female is outside of the vehicle. Vehicle is a dark blue Grand Prix.

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0: 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That's 544 7th Avenue South, Clinton, expires 826. Thank you, Mr. Chase.

0: 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You have anything on Erica Scott, black female?
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0: Sam Scott, Sam, Charles, Ocean, Tom, Tom. First name's Erica, Edward, Robert, Ida, Charles, Adam. Middle initial, D. David, date of birth 92-327. 92-327, Maxima, Illinois.

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0: Last name is Harbin, Henry, Adam, Robert, Boy, Ida, Nora. First name is Patrick, Paul, Adam, Tom, Robert, Ida, Charles, King. Middle initial A as in Adam. Date of birth, 9347. 9347. Lackawanna, through Iowa. You also run him through Illinois, please.

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1: Charlie.
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Ambulance 1, you're needed at 514 8th Avenue South, apartment 1 for a 47-year-old male, conscious of breathing, vomiting, blood. 514 8th Avenue South, apartment 1, timeout 2044.

0: A12. 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Seven nine, start the 2 minute timer.
1: Copy.
0: A12, units are guard. 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
0: Got it.

0: 720 Sapphire. Shots fired. Call is at 637 4th Avenue South. She's advising they heard multiple gunshots, sounded like an automatic gun. Sounded like it might have been behind the residence.
1: Has there been multiple calls on this?
0: Just the one so far.

0: 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Copy.
1: Mr. A-12.
2: A-12.
1: Just spoke with some kids on 5th Avenue South. They said it's about 2 blocks north of their location. They heard about 6 to 8 gunshots.

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0: I'll be on flight behind 556 4th Avenue South, 5th Avenue.
1: 下面。

0: 我是瑞叔。
1: 地图。
0: I'll be on foot in 600 block at 3rd Avenue South.
1: Copy.

0: Well, it's very cool.
1: Hey, Tom.
0: I spoke to two different parties on 5th Avenue South, or, excuse me, 3rd Avenue South. They all directed me towards South 7th Street in the, roughly between 4th Avenue South and 3rd Avenue South.
1: Okay.
2: That's where 7-Eleven is now. I got nothing.
3: 812, I just drove through there.
0: They said it sounded like an AR was going off just southwest of their location, and it was 622 3rd Avenue South.

City Squad's from 720. I just spoke to a female who just got done shooting off Roman Candle at 3rd North and Bluff. She said it's the only one that she shot off of.

0: Los Angeles 1 has arrived at Mercy 1.
1: Charlie.
2: City, and it's just advising. We took another call up of the Gateway Avenue area. Said that male ran out of the bushes, ran to his apartment. The caller did not see a gun on him, but said that she heard gunshots shortly after that and said he's known to carry an AR.
3: Safe hold, being route.
2: Kevin?

0: Lawson, or did she leave her number? I can't. I'm going to go in the area here for one.
1: No, she didn't want to leave for any of her info.
0: I'll be out on foot at the Gateway Apartments near Bowling 828.
1: Coming. Seven, seven, seven. You're on CLPD two.
2: Fine. That's radio traffic, if there was some. I see the notes for Gateway Avenue. Is this a separate caller, or is this a separate incident?
1: We didn't know if it was related or not, so we just added it to the shots fired call.
2: You were unreadable, 10-9.
3: Yeah.
2: 10-4.

0: 812. You want to head to the parking lot closer to Springdale? I just talked to a subject. He said it happened over there.
1: Copy. I saw a car with the headlights parked in that parking lot by itself, so I'll have that way now.

0: And when you get here, if you know, you utilize your scene lights, just see if you can see anything. Well, I just found some casings.
1: Catch on the last part. Did you say you found some casings?
0: Just more. Head over to that parking lot. You'll see me. Last night at 7:20, I'll be in the parking lot. I guess it'd be south of Medical Associates.
2: Kevin?
0: We're going to block this off over here.

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1: Good.
0: I know you're tied up for that burn alarm. The alarm company did call back. They let Keel burn out EPA 7 minutes.
1: Good for

0: Jones County advised they're not requiring any assistance on scene, but all of their units are tied up, so they're requesting if you could stay in the area to potentially cover calls.
1: Sure.

0: 701 listener.
1: Go ahead.
0: You can disregard that alarm. It's going to be employee error.
1: Never.

0: Good.
1: We had a caller calling in 826. He said he was out on the balcony. Just want to make sure he made contact with one of you guys.
0: 720s with him now.

Ambulance 1, Company 1. Yeah, 710 9th Avenue South. Again, 710 9th Avenue South. It's going to be for a 70-year-old male, conscious of breathing, having difficulty breathing. It's going to be a 6 Delta 2. Again, 710 9th Avenue South. Boston, our timeout is 2215.

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1: 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I'll be clear from here.
0: Copy, and I'll sign you up. Parking complaint, then.
1: Copy.

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0: Jones County requested, if you're able to, just hold her there where you're at. 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
1: No more. Add Iowa plate.
0: Go ahead.
1: King Adam Sam 139, KAS 139, is that it?

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When you have a minute, this animal call, is that something you want the aerial car to handle or is it a B-20?

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1: No, it wasn't.
0: Therefore, decoy.
1: Coming.

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0: Any 12 listener?
1: What?
0: Can you stand by on that phone message for shots fired coming in?
1: Okay.
0: 812-720, shots fired. B-12-720, shots fired, 300 block 10th Avenue North. Cars think she heard gunshots or fireworks. Said it was to the east of them, possibly to the north. Heard about 8 to 10.
1: So 7-9's in route.
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1: Good.
0: This medical call coming in, 427 10th Avenue South. It's going to need officers. It sounds like the son took some drugs, unknown what. He is aggressive.

0: Los Angeles, you copy me?
1: Negative. I do now.
0: 10-4, we'll get officers as soon as we can.
1: Okay.

Ambulance 1, Company 1, responding stage to 427 10th Avenue South, bottom apartment 427 10th Avenue South. To the bottom apartment, it's going to be for a 20-year-old male, conscious and breathing, possibly ingested some drugs, unknown what it was. He is aggressive. IMNICO 23, Charlie 1, suffix V, 427 10th Avenue South, bottom apartment, Los Angeles, 2316.

0: 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One is en route to 427 10th Avenue South.
1: Address can be 318 10th Avenue North.
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0: Lost on ambulance one.
2: Go ahead.
0: Would you like us to stage?
2: Yes.
0: Ambulance one copies staging.

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0: DNR plate. Lincoln NORF 682, LN 682, Natural Resources, Iowa plate. Can you see if it's for this address or the neighbor's house?
1: It's at 320 Penn North.
0: Thank you.

0: 777, your radio cut out. I'd copy you made contact. Was there anything after that?
1: We have contact for 318 10th Avenue North. If so, call them. See if they can deactivate their cameras. They're pretty loud.
0: Copy, I'll check. Nancy Park, going to be the upper part of the park near the gravel parking lot for a porta potty. Possible fireworks lit off inside of it. No flames, just smoke coming out. Nancy Park, Los Angeles, out 2320.

0: 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I'll meet you on that other call, that child of yours.
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0: 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I left them a message.

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4: 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Lost Center 779 traffic. 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
1: Hey, Paul.
0: I'll be en route to that suspicious activity 544.
1: Kevin.
2: Lawson, a company wants in the area.
1: Copy.

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1: Yes.
0: Never.

0: 21, respond to 846 4th Avenue South, apartment 2. 846 4th Avenue South, apartment 2. For a 24-year-old female, not conscious, but breathing, having a seizure. Dispatch code 12, Delta 2. I'll send some out in 5 minutes.
1: Yes.

0: Little center 2334 traffic. Hundred block, Highway 136. Lincoln Nora, Mary 563, LNM 563. 2100 block, Highway 136.
1: 100 block, Highway 136.
0: Correction on the plate. Lincoln Nora Mary 583, LNM 583 should be in a black Jeep Laredo.
1: Okay.

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0: 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It's linked to the earlier phone message that 701 had him.
1: Equal.

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1: Seven, one.
0: Did she advise that we were going to help her? That's what we advised earlier.
1: No, I believe she meant this Krista Barron that she said throughout herself.
0: Definitely. 812, give me a call, man.

0: 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With the ongoing conflict, can you dispatch him a coming?
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0: My partner found that call. If you want to listen to it, you can come up to dispatch.
1: 10-4, I'm going to complete this report, and then I'll be out there.
0: Okay.

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1: 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I'll be in Rock to back in.
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1: Okay.
0: Got me? Got me?

Ambulance 3, you respond to 1150 13th Avenue North, room 104, Bickford Cottage, room 104, for an 87-year-old female, constant breathing, fall victim, minor injuries. Dispatch code 17 Alpha 2, left under timeout, 115.

Ambulance 1, Company 1, Ambulance 1, Company 1, respond to 534 6th Avenue South, 534 6th Avenue South, for a 41-year-old female, constant breathing, high heart rates, and high blood pressure. Dispatch code 19 Delta 4, Los Angeles timeout 131.

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1: Go ahead.
0: 812 and I are in the area of 7 South and South 6. Are you trying to find the source of a lot of smoke?
1: South 6th Street.

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1: Good.
0: It seems like the smoke's going to be strongest at that intersection we were at.
1: Therefore, I agree. If I'm 2 blocks in every other direction, it's certainly safer here.

0: So you can notify the fire department, let them know what we're looking for and what we have.
1: Capital Theater Company out.

Company 1, Company 1, respond to the area of 535 7th Avenue South, 535 7th Avenue South, officers are out checking for smoke in the area. Again, 535 7th Avenue South, officer timeout 210.

0: call center. Company 1 is en route to the area. Is this called in by somebody, or is this PD?
1: It's just PD. They were driving around and noticed some heavy smoke in the area.
0: I believe this is going to be the same one we were looking for earlier and we couldn't find.
1: Copy. We have an officer on foot in the area, 535 7th Avenue South. He hasn't advised any further as of now.

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1: Go ahead.
0: Check the rear of 543.
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0: Go ahead.
1: I made contact, subject at 543. Everything's extinguished.
0: F4, believe this is the source.
2: Yes.
0: Flusher.
3: Number one.
4: Officers made contact with the subject of 543 7th Avenue South. They advised they were having a bonfire. It's now extinguished.
3: Five forty-one 7th South.
4: It'll be 543.

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0: Lawson, 34 Mutual Aid. I'll be out with Macoka, Highway 61 southbound at the Clinton County line, Lincoln John Paul 857, LJP 857. I believe it's going to be a wanted subject.
1: Copy, Highway 61 southbound at the county line.
0: It'll be Jeremy DeMoss from Baldwin.

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0: 34 is assisting Makoka PD on a traffic stop of a wanted subject. Other than that, everything's okay.

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EMD code 6, Charlie 1, time is 602.

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Mile Center 25 traffic. I'll be in the 2200 block of Highway 30, Illinois plate 2962546B. Again, that was 2962546B, 2200 block Highway 30.

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0: Lunar 2323, traffic. Forty-two hundred block, 220th Street, Iowa Plate, Paul King, X-ray 548, PKX 548.
1: Forty-two hundred block, 220th Street.
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0: I'm moving out with a semi-truck driver, removing tires from the roadway on the 3400 block Highway 30.
1: W, 3400 block Highway 30.

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For a 75-year-old male awake and breathing, he fell. His legs aren't working right. Timeout 709.

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1: Copy.
2: Law Center, that was ambulance 2 that went into en route to Mercy 1.
1: Copy, I'll adjust attention.

0: has arrived at Mercy.
1: Okay.
2: Well, sir, that was able to.
1: Oh, okay. Pikes Peak Road Command, checking your status.
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0: Henningsen is valid Class C Charles. No endorsements, no restrictions. Expiration is 2023. There was a conviction in the past 12 for speeding. Negative NCIC.
1: Yeah, well.

0: Lost in our ambulance, one is clear, Mercy, back in service.
1: Copy, ambulance one.
2: Sorry, Company 1 ambulance, sir, you're needed at 846 4th Avenue South Apartment 2, 846 4th Avenue South Apartment 2, for a 24-year-old female, not awake, is breathing, she has a, is having seizures, and she also is pregnant, ping out 820. Go ahead.
0: Could you assign us that call at 846 4th Avenue?
2: Yes, I will.

0: Ambulance 1 from Ambulance 2.
1: Go ahead, Ambulance 2.
0: Ambulance 1, Ambulance 2 is ahead of you. We're going to go ahead. We'll jump that call to 470 South.
1: Copy that. Come on, Senator, you can put Ambulance 1 back in service.
2: Yes, I will.

0: 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It's somewhat information only if you just want to check, make sure it's off the roadway.
1: No for.
0: Heat 11, I'm going to assign you a criminal mischief report.
2: Heat 11.

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0: I see that she's putting in a property standby. 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I just linked a call from over the weekend where 810 went with Kyra to that residence. It's got a lot of information there if she just wants to take a look.
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1: Sixty-eight-year-old male, constant breathing, nearly fainted. It is not completely alert. EMD code is 31 Delta 4. We'll talk group 2. 1200 North 2nd Street at Aegis Credit Union. Last minute timeout, 943.

0: 11772 physical domestic.
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0: 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The male subject punched the female in her face or possibly in the head. White female is last seen wearing some type of dress or skirt. Male subject is in a t-shirt and jeans. They're walking northbound on Pershing.
1: 72.
2: 8-11.

0: Go ahead.
1: 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What was that about?
0: 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The male subject punched the female in her head to the white female in her skirt or dress. The male subject in a t-shirt and jeans. They were last seen walking north on a Pershing.
1: I believe she might be eastbound on 13th Avenue North. Do I need to make contact?

772. I've got a deputy in the area. It's 23-2. He might be visualizing this couple eastbound 13th Avenue North from Pershing.

72-23-2 is going to be out with both subjects, 13th Avenue North Pershing. Copy.

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I'm okay. 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
1: 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Are you out 13th North in Pershing?
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1: Copy, Ambulance 1. I'm sorry, I had you on Talk Group 1. 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

Being 1900 block, southbound 61, highway 28. Adam William, Adam X-ray, X-ray, repeating. Adam William, Adam X-ray, X-ray, 1900 block.

Yeah, I see he's valid. He said driving without headlamps and a failure to provide proof of financial liability and lost wealth.

0: Center 25. I got two Illinois DLs by, by name and date of birth.
1: Go ahead first.
0: David, David, Edward, Nora, first name James, John, Adam, Mary, Edward, Sam, John, date of birth is 1958, 06, 16.

Attention Company 3 Ambulance 3, Company 3 Ambulance 3. You're needed 1121 26th Avenue North, 1121 26th Avenue North. This is for a lift assist. I believe the person is just weak and is unable to get up. Due to the person's weight, we believe both Company 3 Ambulance 3 are necessary. Again, 1121 26th Avenue North, less than a timeout, 1021.

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0: Yes, I will.

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0: Lone Star 25 traffic.
1: Go ahead.
0: I'll be in the 1600 block, Highway 30, Iowa Plate. Call Victor Union 412. Call Victor Union 412, 1600 block, Highway 30.
1: 1600 block, Highway 30.

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1: 10-4.
0: Ambulance 2. 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

0: 809, Jason is valid. Class C Charles, no endorsement, an SAM restriction, which is on file. Expiration is 2034. There's nothing showing past 12, negative NCIC.
1: 809.
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1: 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I'll be clear.
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0: 811 Wilford Park. It's going to be at 6820th Avenue North, 6820th Avenue North. Anonymous caller, state phone, sleeping on the corner of 20th Avenue North and McKinley on a cement slab, possibly female, dressed all in black.
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2: Copy, he is valid.
1: Do that.
2: He is valid. I will edit.
0: Thank you. Give you the plate off of the tractor here in a minute as well. Fight will be through Indiana when you're ready. Three, two, one, 2847. 321, 2847.
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0: Abby, I just talked to that subject earlier. She's fine, and she's 18 years old. I'll be more than happy to call Dad back.
1: Abby, I did explain that she was 18, and there probably wouldn't be much that we could do.
0: Copy. You can leave that call open. I'll add some notes after I talk to Dad.
1: Copy.

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0: Lawson, are you 15? I have a registration to Missouri. Adam Ocean Tom to Tom. C A O T to T. And you can just add that to the call, please. Kelly?
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1: Kelly?

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1: Do you need a word?
0: Good.
1: Hey, Paul. Hey, Ada. Hey, Adam. Hi, Ida. And Nora. T. Tom. Hi, Ida. And Mary. First name is Adam Lincoln Edward X-Ray Union Sam. Little initials J's and John. Her date of birth is 9/14/1997.
0: Say the date of birth one more time.
1: 6/27/97. Last name. Oh, yeah, you got the last name. I think you got the
0: last name.
1: Adam, people, yeah, Adam, I had it, and Nora, T. Tom, I had it, and Nora.

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0: '27 and '23/26 will be out at 118 O'Brien Street, Goose Lake, on an eviction. 118
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0: 809, what's that?
1: 809, good.
0: So they say the warrant is valid. They will extradite. They want you to release her at the court date of 7/13 at 1000 hours.
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0: 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At 913 9th Street, sounds like Ella's family, they're banging on the door, ringing the doorbell, will not leave.
1: Roger.

0: Center ambulance 2 has arrived at Mercy 1.
1: Can you call him one more time? Can you repeat that?
0: Who has arrived at Mercy 1?
1: Copy.

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1: You can clear my alarms. I'm just adding some names and some notes.
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0: 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Can you give him a call?
1: I'm on 911 right now, but yes, I will.

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Pittsburgh, Wheatland Fire, Wheatland Fire, in 110 West Vine Street, 110 West Vine Street in Wheatland. This is for a shed that's on fire. 110 West Vine Street, Yulee County Fire, one last time out, 1412.

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You're needed at 110 West Vine Street for a shed on fire. 110 West Vine Street. I'm at 1416.

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0: Who called that central locate in? Was that just Jackson County or was it Dubuque?

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0: 25, we just got a teletype saying to cancel this. He has arrived in Piosta.
1: 26, Tabor. I'll be clear.

0: have a named ad for the call by name, date of birth. Last name Wadsworth, William Adam, David, Sam, William, Ocean, Robert, Tom, Henry. First name Lincoln, Edward, Victor, Ida, middle initial Mary. Date of birth 19/97/03/24.
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0: The two homeowners' names, going to add them to the call. First one will be Aaron. Last name is going to be Edward, Henry, Robert, Ida, George, and the other owner's name is Cameron.

0: 809, 811, disturbance, theft just occurred.
1: Gentlemen, 811.
0: 809, 811, theft just occurred, also a disturbance, 500 block 4th Avenue South, 500 block 4th, excuse me, 500 block 5 Avenue South, 500 block 5 Avenue South. Caller is Krista Behrens, states that her ex-girlfriend, Jennifer Rudd, took her purse and took off riding her bicycle towards 4th Avenue South. She believes the ex was going to go to her car and take it with her. It sounds like they were also physical with one another.
1: Hey, gentlemen. 11.

0: Okay. 8:09, 8:11. Sounds like keys might have been in the purse that was taken. So our caller believes that Jennifer's en route to where Chris's vehicle is parked at the 700 block of 4th Avenue South. We're trying to get a description of the vehicle. Jennifer is a white female. She should be on a bicycle. Per her driver's license, 5'4", 185, blonde hair, short.
1: Hey, 0974. Where's the caller at, other than the 500 block of 5th Avenue South?

0: Gentlemen.
1: Sorry, coverage you. Our caller is in the 500 block of 4th Avenue South, but she'll stay there waiting for an officer. Jennifer was last seen wearing a tank top and basketball shorts.
0: Hey, Jonah, 10-4. Me and Rob for the caller, 8-11, wants to check for the suspect.
2: 8-11, straight.

0: 209, go ahead.
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0: Yes, I will.
1: Thank you.

0: Lost Thunder 743. Do we have a plate on that vehicle?
1: Not at this time. Our caller had stated that it was registered to her ex-husband, described as a silver Chevy Equinox, should be on the 700 block, 4th Avenue South. Go ahead.
2: Call Henry Charles, 23, PHC 623.

0: 23, you know, stolen on a silver 2008 Chevy Equinox to a George Kramer out of Tipton, expiration April 2027. I can give her a call back to ask her if that's her ex-husband.
1: Thank you.
2: All right, 09, yeah, that's her
0: ex. Copy. 811, where you direct that is a vehicle.
1: 10-4, there's no one around it.
0: Copy.

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1: 10-4, Law Center, I'll be out with that Equinox. It's at South 8th Street, 4 South.
2: South 8th Street and 4 South.

0: 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You're checking your status.
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0: Copy.
2: Lost under 743.
0: 743, go ahead.
2: I'll be in the 600 block, 4th Avenue South with her.
0: Copy, 600 block, 4th Avenue South.
2: Three 7.1, this is going to be civil. This is civil.
0: I'm
2: okay, does she want her purse

0: She would like her first. Make things a lot easier.
1: It's like a glitter pouch with a rainbow on it, isn't it?
0: Yeah, it's supposed to have a key in it.

0: Lost Hunter 743. 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
1: I did run her. She is suspended through the state of Iowa. Negative NCIC.

0: 63811. 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Do you need me to stay down here with the Equinox?
1: I didn't report it, but I did call it.
2: No, I think you're good.
0: 10-4.

0: 3-10 also.
1: 3-10.
0: Any other suicidal subject? He's at the Dort family practice.
1: Copy.

0: Well, it's center 302.
1: Good.
0: I'm en route to that suicidal subject. Do you have the ambulance en route?
1: Pretty much. She was uncertain if we, if you guys would just want to transfer yourself or just talk to him, but I will page out the ambulance.
0: Okay, go ahead. Okay, go ahead.

0: ambulance waiting in Trinidad at 2422 12th Street Court. Officers are en route for a male suicidal subject. No weapons mentioned or seen. He's very cooperative. Just wants help. Time at 1514.
1: Law Center, do a copy.
0: Copy.

0: Oh, sorry, I'm doing.
1: Go ahead.
0: You can assign me the phone message.
1: Copy, thank you.

emails for your company, three emails for your company, three, you're needed at 318 Main Avenue in the parking lot, 318 Main Avenue in the parking lot for a male subject that is falling and requesting the ambulance. Timeout, 1533.

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1: 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You can show me out. 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

0: Roger 6.
1: Good.
0: Reference that phone message. Did he, this person mention what information they were needing from us?
1: He did not. He just has some general questions. He's like a financial advisor trying to help the husband out.
0: Find that to me.
1: Of course.

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1: Can you please unpair me and MCR1?
0: Yes, I will.

0: Audrey.
1: Four, it's going to be at 312 11th Street, caller's Courtney Sutlick. Says her ex, Erica, is there causing problems. They're going through a divorce, but he has his own residence and hasn't lived there for 2 months. Unknown intoxication, unknown weapons. She would like to have him trespass, so he can't come back.
0: 10-4, can you remove 4-4, please? She's off.
1: Shall we?

0: 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To the ambulance. Here needs 3411 292 Street, 3411 292nd Street. This is for an 81-year-old male, conscious and breathing, has low blood pressure at this time. 3411 292 Street. You'll be County Fire 1. Last air timeout 1558.
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0: Copy. First responders here needed 3411 292 Street, 3411 292 Street, 81-year-old male, conscious and breathing, has low blood pressure. Again, 3411 292 Street, you'll be County Fire 1, last air timeout, 1559. AR 851. Come back in a silver Chevy Silverado to a Kathy Seplik at the 814 First Street Command, expires 826.

This is a repeat page for Lomar First Responders. Repeat page, you're needed at 3411 290 2nd Street, 3411 290 2nd Street. For an 81-year-old male awake and breathing, he has low blood pressure. It was 70 over 50. Timeout 1602.

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1: Copy.

0: to the third page for a little more first responders. Third page, I need it at 3411 292nd Street. 3411 292nd Street. For an 81-year-old male awake and breathing, he has low blood pressure, 70 over 50, count 16 of 6.
1: I'm going to be back in service. 403 is going to be on the scene. The male has grabbed in some property.
2: Copy.
0: All more in the answering for first responders.
3: 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I think we'll be okay.
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1: We currently do not have any EMS personnel, but we do have two firefighters. Do you think you need assistance?
0: Yeah, cop, you go ahead and respond.
1: Okay.

0: 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Go on. The 1100 block of Highway 30 out with Iowa Plate, Ocean Robert Boy, 619, Ocean Robert Boy, 619. It's a 1200 block of Highway 30. Correction, it'll be a 1400 block of Highway 30.
1: Copy, 1400 block Highway 30.

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2: Suspicious vehicle, 700 block of North Stockwell Lane, 700 block North Stockwell Lane. A blue Tesla, Missouri plates, pulled up in this location, has been sitting there for a while and no one's getting out of the vehicle. I'm still trying to get the vehicle to come back.

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0: 809-743, trespass, 519 7th Avenue South, 519 7th Avenue South. Caller is a neighbor, states that this is a vacant residence. There's a male subject laying on the porch, described as a white house, big and empty. There's a bunch of green vines on the house with a wooden deck. Describes the male as a white male, bald, pink colored t-shirt.
2: Oh, okay. 1117, discard.

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2: No, 11 is en route.
0: Copy 1311.
1: Avenue.
0: 94. I'm already over in the area. I'll be en route.
1: Copy. You want me to close the remove subject, correct?

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1: 310, go ahead.
0: Hey, there was just a Challenger that was picked up at the Humiston camera. The driver is possibly going to be revoked if you can try to get it, a red Challenger or maroon.
1: Seth call right now.
0: Oops, my bad.
2: Copy 515 from Richard. Go ahead.
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4: 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It's going to be William Nyland, Jr., date of birth of 1977, 110, 77, first month, 10th day.

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1: In the 2600 block, Highway 30, Highway 28, Nora Edward Boy 186, repeating, Nora Edward Boy 186, 2600 block, Highway 30.
0: 2600 block, Highway 30.

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0: We'll be transport 19, emergency, Genesis East.
1: 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Sorry.

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1: 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He is non-extraditable, Linn County, and he is revoked.
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0: attention to an ambulance, to an ambulance. You're needed at Fieldstone of DeWitt, 1301 Maynard Way, Waterford Building, door 2. 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Resident fell to bed, now has a head injury. You will be on County Fire 1. Fieldstone of DeWitt, Waterford Building, door 2. Last night timeout, 1638.
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3: Copy, thank you.
1: Also, for your 43, we have ambulance paged out to Fieldstone for a 60-year-old female, 65-year-old female, fell out of bed with a head injury.
3: Got it. I'm on my way.
0: For a 65-year-old female, we can breathe in. She fell out of bed and has a head injury. There's no ambulance right now. Timeout 1659.

0: Well, sir, this is 1752. We're clear in town. We can take that call.
1: Copy.
2: Is there a room number for this medical call field soon?
3: They said Waterford Door 2. Did not have a room number.
2: Copy. I'm on scene.
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0: 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It's in reference to harassment.
1: Thanks, Jonah.

没关系。The rest guard has been finished and sent. How about you?

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1: I'll be out the DQ off of Lode Street in DeWitt with Iowa plate Mary Zebra Mary 638 MZM 638. I'll be out the Dairy Queen in DeWitt.
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1: 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Clear 12, negative, it's got 6.

0: 743-809, I'm just having this medical at the casino. It's going to be back by the table games. 50-year-old male constantly getting passed out. 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
2: Sanderson, Sam Adam Nora, David Edward Robert, Sam Lushenora, first name Brian, B-R-I-A-N, middle initial R. Robert. Date of birth is 1978, 12-13, 78, 12-13, Tay White Mill.

0: 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I'm going to assign you this to vehicle accident, 600 block, 3rd Avenue South. It is blocking.
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0: 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That's his new number. It'll be east.
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0: 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There was a female in a dumpster pulling things out, throwing them in the yard. She was screaming.
1: We split night shift work, right?
0: Copy. You know,
2: unless they're getting finished. Okay, we're in the ambulance.

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0: 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A on a block South 3rd.
1: A on a block South 3rd Street.

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0: Go ahead for the trespass complaint first. 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
0: Copy, stand by.